0: 1171 en route 212 Maryland Street in Roseburg for a 49-year-old female having a seizure. It just started. She's been having some convulsions throughout the day. Does not have a history of seizure like this.
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Grass fire start behind Petco, 780 Garden Valley, respond. Copy en route. Grass fire start between Petco and the motel behind it. Pierre initially saw the smoke from the freeway. It's very small in size and just starting to show flames.

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0: Do you have any further information we're unable to locate? Disregard, we've located a fire in the brush. The hotel in Petco.
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1: Appears to be a transient camp that burned a few bushes near a power line. Fire extinguished at this time.
0: Is there a need for law enforcement?
1: Negative, they're on scene and no damage to the power pole.
0: 7253.

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0: 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Somebody on scene was able to assist her. She's requesting a cancel now.
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1631 Umpqua Valley, respond. Medical aid 1748 East 4th Avenue in Sutherland, 1936. 6875, you're en route to Clyde Fire at 18910 North Umpqua Highway. 18-year-old female, conscious breathing, having a severe allergic reaction, but they're not sure to what. Her lips are starting to swell. They're going to be associated with a white service truck, EPA, approximately 10 to 15 minutes. Break. Anyway, she's conscious, having some difficulty breathing, no swelling around the eyes. You're en route 1182 Pruner Road in Riddle to report a female that was seen laying on the side of the road. A male stopped to help her. She's standing up right now, but she's not making sense when she talks. Looks like law enforcement is just arriving on scene. Otherwise, anything further?

671. I copy your 1748 East 4th Avenue in Sutherland. 79-year-old male, conscious breathing, complaining of severe pain in its hip area. They're requesting no lights or sirens if possible. He's not able to walk.

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1331-676, both en route 646 Southeast Jackson. 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He's not able to move his legs. He's going to be in a gray shirt and jeans.

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1: They advise they are en route to intercept. Are you en route to North Umpqua Highway or are you en route to Jackson? Because 6876 said they are en route to 75.
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1: 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Confirming 74 will still be en route to Jackson.
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Pre-alert medical aid ambulance on the request. Callahan Village Assisted Living, 1801 Northwest Garden Valley Boulevard, room 118 in Roseburg. Umpqua Valley Ambulance, respond for medical aid ambulance on the request. 1801 Northwest Garden Valley Boulevard, Callahan Village Assisted Living, room 118 in Roseburg. It's for 70-ish-year-old female, conscious breathing, Foley catheter and balloon has come out and needs replaced, requesting ambulance.

1176, Candace Valley Fire, respond for medical aid at 2484 Westside Road in Candace Valley. 47-year-old male, conscious breathing, severe stomach ache, feels like something is going to burst, and has a recent history of ETS.

0: 1135 Encore Valley Ambulance, respond for a medical aid at Curry Manor, 1458 Quail Lane in Roseburg, for a male patient that had a fall, complaining of left leg pain now.
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1332, Umpqua Valley, respond medical aid. The Garden Valley side of the VA, 913 Northwest Garden Valley and Roseburg, 2109. I copy, are both en route to the old Sinclair, 792 Northwest Garden Valley. Report of two subjects in a blue van slumped over. The pair is concerned they're possibly overdosing. We've got law enforcement attached as well. I copy and route. It's going to be on the Garden Valley side of the VA. 913 Garden Valley. It's a male requesting medical for an anxiety attack. It's going to be just outside the gate in a blue shirt carrying a camouflage backpack.

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0: 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Maybe it'll be canceled. 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

0: 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Alright, dispatch 6874.
1: 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We'll be available.
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0: 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They've changed the batteries, but it's continuing. They're requesting assistance.
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1: 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Units, you're responding to Holiday Inn Express at 1530 Northwest Mulholland Drive. It's a via versus the building. It's going to be on the back side of the building. They said that there is damage to the wall of the building. The driver is possibly impaired. He's saying he's not injured, and he's still sitting inside of the vehicle.
0: Copy.
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I copy 2371, responding 195 Williams Road, number 3 in Yonkala. It's a 50-year-old male who called the PR, said he was in the middle of having a seizure. He does have history of seizures and epilepsy and just got some new medications today. He does have a roommate in the house with him, but he's asleep, and all of his medications should be in his room.

1331, you're responding. This is going to be a report of a fire near the Southgate Market. They said the fire was in the brush. We've received a couple calls on it. They said it was a large area right across the street from the market. They said it's going to be on the riverside.

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1: 1172 responding, 108 Emery Lane. It crosses her Highland Vista. It's a 78-year-old female who fell down, not injured. It's a lift assist only.

0: fire dispatched units responding to Southgate Market. We've received multiple calls about this. Another caller just advised that the grass fire is starting to move closer to the main road, and it's unknown how it started. Fire dispatch.
1: 1303 will be clearing the call at Mulholland, responding to Southgate. Have 1333 respond as well with their brush route.
0: Oh, copy. 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
0: We're on scene of about a tenth of an acre of brush that's slow moving. We'll be establishing Southgate Command.
1: Copy 1381 on scene of a tenth acre of brush that's slowly moving. We'll be establishing Southgate Command, 005.
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0: 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This is going to be at the Deer Creek Park at the point at 200 Southeast Pine Street. It's a report of a fire, and they were seeing it from the camera, and nobody seems to be panicking, but it appears to be rather large. It's most likely going to be an illegal burn.
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0: 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It's being extinguished at this time. Law enforcement can continue.
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371, you're responding. This is possibly going to be a medical-aided 800 South State Street, number 64 in Sutherland from the SKP Park. A female called 911, said what sounded like SKP Park number 64. Now she could hardly breathe and disconnected the line.

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0: 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We have law enforcement that's on scene in the area of Deer Creek Park, and they're having a difficult time locating you. Can you give directions?
2: We have moved to Rose Street due to the personnel down there.
0: Copy, so the officer needs to respond over to Rose Street.
2: The subject that was burning has a campfire built up partway through the park. The fire has been extinguished. 1333 will be available.
0: Copy, so do we still need law enforcement to respond?
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We have law enforcement on scene with a driver that was trying to ingest an unknown substance. They're requesting you respond in.

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0: Fire dispatch, 6871. We're going to be clear from Mercy. We are having some CAT issues. We were on scene about 20 minutes ago.
1: I copy, 6871, 132. Fire dispatch to 6874. There is a deputy responding to Mercy. They've been en route there from the location for almost 10 minutes.

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0: 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The patient's on hospice. She's going to reach out to the nurse. She's just wanting the fire department now for a lift assist.
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1331, you'll be responding to Pacific Living 2335 Southeast Douglas, number 10 in Roseburg. It'll be a lift assist for a 60-year-old female that has fallen, and she is on hospital.

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1: 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Fire dispatch to all units. Be advised, the CAT is down. CAT is down at 0700.

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1: 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She'll be in room number 328 at Riverview Terrace, 1970 West Harvard. There's medical staff with her, and Umpqua Valley Ambulance has been advised.

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1: 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We're advising ADAPT as well.

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0: 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He'll only talk to us through the window. He doesn't want medical or a doctor to respond.
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Hudson Section Road in Winston is for a 34-year-old female, conscious and breathing with severe abdominal pain. Unknown cause, has a history of kidney issues. No vomiting, but is nauseous. 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

0: 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It's for a 70-year-old male, semi-conscious, difficulty breathing. He hasn't been coherent for the past hour. He had a fall earlier. The caller's not sure if he's on hospice or not.
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0: 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We're entering them now.
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Paging Elkton Fire, second page for a smoke investigation in the area of Vintage and Azalea. Six 873, you're en route to 211 Gillum Loop. It's for an 84-year-old male, conscious breathing, heart rate's dropping low. Went to Mercy yesterday, continuing to have some issues since he came home. He fell and hit the coffee table during his most recent episode.

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1: 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You'll be checking the area of Vintage and Azalea Drive for a column of smoke seen. Caller advises larger than a campfire, possibly the size of a vehicle. They had seen it from the highway.
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6875, I copy you responding. 1133, also respond. 244 Green Hill Drive, 75-year-old male, conscious and breathing, complaining of right-sided abdominal pain for several hours. He's diabetic and has cardiac issues. Six 872, I copy you responding to the area of Garden Valley and Melrose. We've received two calls of a male laying in a ditch. It'll be on the north side of Garden Valley near the intersection of Melrose Road. We do have a deputy advisor as well.

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1331 Umpqua Valley Ambulance, respond. 1331, sounds like you can probably stand down. This will be ambulance only requests to the lobby of PNB.

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1331 Umpqua Valley Ambulance. I copy you're both responding 6870 to 225 Southeast Mosier. This will be for a 44-year-old female. She's been unconscious for the past hour. She's in and out, apparently of consciousness. She is breathing okay. She has history of lupus and has shallow breathing.

6871, a copy here, responding to the parole and probation lobby at 1036 Southeast Douglas, room 206. This will be for a patient whose finger is infected, and they'll be in the lobby with

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1: 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Are we responding to the courthouse?

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He lost consciousness this morning, is conscious again. He's having abdominal pain, has been having medical issues recently. It's very poor cell reception. I wasn't able to get any further.

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0: Fire dispatch.
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0: 1174 at 1109 hours.

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Prehler Medical Aid at 437 Northeast Emerald Drive in Roseburg. 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

1172, respond for a medical aid at 114 Southwest Tower Street in Winston, crosses with Southwest Field Street and Northwest Douglas Boulevard. 80s, year old male, conscious and breathing, possible stroke.

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0: 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He's conscious and breathing okay.
1: Fire dispatch, 1333.
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0: 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This is for a male that's doing CPR on another male. They're on a rock in the river. PR advice that the best access is going to be from the Amaker Park side.
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0: 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We did receive an additional call. This was put at the Rod and Gun Club, but they did advise that it's going to be directly across from the location on the Amoco Park side. The man had been reported to be under the water for maybe 40 seconds. CPR has been stopped, but was in progress. He's not reported to be conscious and breathing yet.
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0: 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Could you advise which unit it is? It broke out.
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0: 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It's going to be just past the first set of rapids from Imaker Park.
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0: 703 is on scene, Rock and Gun Club. Advise rescue team, we are at the Rock and Run Club. This will be on the river left side, just downstream of the Rock and Gun Club on the left.
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0: 1931 responding.
1: 1931 responding is for a report of a semi that had caught fire. It was put out, but it's still hot on the side walls. The pier does not know what it is towing.
0: Copy. Do you have a location of the semi?
1: They advise it's in the back northwest parking.
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1: Affirm. Tiller fire, Milo fire, Umpqua Valley, respond for an unknown type of medical. It's a text to 911 received reporting someone on a fire in the area of South Umpqua Road, Ash Valley Road.
0: Glencoe, command, fire dispatch.
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1: 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Is this up in the National Forest?
2: It's 2701. From what I can see on the maps, it looks like it's going to be along the river. The Latin Long is showing nearby to South Umpqua Road and Ash Valley Road.
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Riddle Fire respond for smoke investigation. Kennyville Riddle Road and Glenbrook Loop Road and Riddle for a pool of smoke coming off the top of the mountain. No flames are showing, only smoke.

2101, I copy you responding. It's for a smoke investigation in the area of Kennyville Riddle Road, Glenbrook Loop Road, and Riddle. Pool of smoke coming off the top of the mountain. No flames are showing. It's only smoke at this time. Going to be the mountain northwest of the location.

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Respond for a medical aid at 61 West Madrone Street, Adapt Main Office in Roseburg. 54-year-old male, conscious and breathing. He has a knee injury and is unable to walk, complaining of a lot of pain.

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South Umpqua Fire, Umpqua Valley Ambulance, respond for an unknown injury, MVA, Chief Mylalea Lane, North Main Street, Canyonville. It's an iPhone, severe car crash alert. No one's responding to the call taker. Can hear passing traffic.

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1: Copy an area attempting to locate, have not located anything yet. And just for info, it did come in about halfway between Chief Milovita Lane and the 99 northbound off-ramp.
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0: Creeler for Smoke Investigation, Southeast Kane Street and Southeast Drummond Avenue, Roseburg. (1303-1331) respond to the area of Southeast Kane Street and Southeast Drummond Avenue. Peer advised of steam or smoke coming from a bush next to the road on the right-hand side. It's headed south on Kane Street. Going to be at the top of the hill near the intersection and brand new duplexes. No flames visible.
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She pulled out her catheter and requesting transfer.

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1: Copy, and just for info, RPR is seeing this from the DC Precision Lube across the street by the Marshalls. He says he could see what looks like a transient male putting out the fire. He's no longer seeing any flames, just some smoke, and the male is starting to walk away. He's wearing no shirt and black long sweatpants.

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0: 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They're unable to locate at this time. 1332 can stage at the Walmart parking lot.
1: Commander, copy. 1383 investigating, unable to locate at this time. 1332 can stage at the Walmart parking lot at 1551.
2: 1332, copy. It'll be hitting the Walmart stage.
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